Speaking of Jelly Roll, I Heart of the Rockies presents Jelly Roll at Widener Field on July 30th, along with Ashley Cook and Justin Moore. It is going to be such a fun show. 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
1: 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It's Colorado's new country. What do you say we do some encouragement here on the show? 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I threw it.

Our daily upload tonight here on 106.7 The Bull says this. I don't know who needs to hear it, but you got to embrace the pain to inherit the gain. And man, is that the truth. You want to hear it again? It's up on my Instagram stories. 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

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That red dress was unreal. 106.7 The Bull, Colorado's new country.

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Luke Combs, his new one, Be By You, here on 106.7 The Bull, Colorado's new country. Did you see last night Cody Johnson dedicate his Entertainer of the Year award to Luke Combs? 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

106.7 The Bull, Colorado's New Country. Tomorrow afternoon, Johnny is giving you tickets to see Maren Morris at Red Rocks coming up July 19th. All you got to do is hang with Johnny tomorrow afternoon. He'll hook you up. Also, Chelsea is giving you Lee Bryce tickets. You want to see him at the Fillmore coming up on July 16th. So many chances for you to win tomorrow.

Anybody else love Papa John's? Well, if you do, the good news is in our food news tonight that Papa John's is bottling up their garlic sauce. Officially going to be able to eat your crust at home with the Papa John's garlic sauce without hoarding it in your fridge. It's coming to retailers very soon, y'all. 106.7 The Bull.

Cody Johnson with the number one song in country music this week right there, The Fall, here on 106.7 The Bull, and your ACM Entertainer of the Year. Congratulations on that big win.

0: Okay, honestly, I have been reminiscing over the ACM Awards all day today, and there was one moment in the show that had me in tears. Actually, there were a couple, but this one was a speech after an award. Let's talk about it coming up next here on 106.7 The Bull.
1: If you showed up, I wouldn't let you in.

off the barbed wire, spread the word, light the bonfire and call the girls. King in the can and the Marlboro man, Jack and Jim were a few good men. Where you learn how to kiss and cuss and fight too. Better watch out for the boys in blue and all this small town, he said, she said. Ain't it funny how rumors spread like I know something y'all don't know. 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You better mind your business, man, watch your mouth, before I have to knock that loud mouth out. I'm tired of talking, man, y'all ain't listening.

Kane Brown's performance last night at the ACM Awards was one of my favorites of the night. I just love Kane Brown in concerts. He's always one of my favorites. 106.7 The Bull, Colorado's new country.

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0: Rachel, hit me with the details. What are you doing with $1,000 you won?
1: Probably catch up on bills and maybe splurge on something. I don't know.
0: A little bit of balance. I love that. More chances to win that cash. Start back tomorrow morning just after 9 a.m. here on 106.7 The Bull, Colorado's New Country.

know that he sure is an entertainer and highly deserved Entertainer of the Year last night, the ACM Awards. 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

0: appreciate you spending some time with us tonight here on 106.7 The Bull. We are Colorado's new country. You want a shot at some Lee Bryce tickets? Maybe you want to see Maren Morris tomorrow afternoon. We're hooking you up here on 106.7 The Bull.
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It's Colorado's new country, Enberg Taylor. I don't know what you need it for. 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

0: 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It's Colorado's new country with Riley Green. Big winner last night at the ACM Awards. Huge congratulations to him and Ella Langley for that award, for that song together, I Don't Mind.
1: If you showed up, I wouldn't let you in.

I just say thank you for holding it down with us tonight here on 106.7 The Bull? It's Colorado's new country, and Brooke Taylor, thank you for letting me be a part of your Monday night. I know it's getting late, but thanks for being here. I really appreciate you.

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John Morgan Kidd myself, kicking off the 11 o'clock news tonight here on 106.7 The Bull. It's Colorado's new country and Brooke Taylor. This is the spot in the show where I get to play some of the newest music out of Nashville. This is Graylin James, Water at a Wedding.

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Langley, Morgan Wallen, I Can't Love You Anymore on the 11 o'clock news tonight here on 106.7 The Bull. It's Colorado's new country, and this guy, Cody Johnson, your ACM Entertainer of the Year. Here's his latest, The Fall.

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Light blue dress, she looked unbelievable. Anyway, I hope you're having a great night tonight. 106.7 The Bull, Colorado's New Country.

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I got a topic I want to discuss next hour. I want to hear from you on this. Think about it and call me. Question: death row last meal, what you got? If you could pick one last meal that you would eat, give me all the details. Make me hungry. 866-607-8383. We'll talk next hour.

0: Ann Hudson coming in with the latest Nashville updates. And what do you have for us today?
1: Oh, well, this is a new fun fact, Granger, involving Dolly Parton and Willie Nelson. I'll explain coming up in your Nashville news next.

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6: Welcome to Tuesday. It's After Midnight, everybody. Hour number two starts right now. I'm Granger Smith, your host, and I got this question for you. If you had one last meal for your life, so you're on death row, they give you one last meal, what are you getting? Give me everything. Give me the main course, the sides, the drink. 866-607-8383. I've also got Earl Dibbles Jr. coming in back half of the hour with a dumb criminal story. It's hour number two. It's Tuesday. Let's go.

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Okay, continuing this conversation, we're calling this Death Row Last Meal. The warden comes in and says, hey, you get one last meal, and that's the last one you get. What are you picking? 866-607-8383.

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1: Hey, Granger, my name is Cody. I'm calling from Tulsa, Oklahoma. 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

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Dash cams could really come in handy in an accident. It could also land you in jail if you've been driving like an idiot. 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

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And Granger Smith is the voice that keeps the night going strong. Thanks for riding with us here on After Midnight with Granger Smith.

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Hey, it's Granger Smith, and you're spending the night with country's biggest stars. It's After Midnight on 106.7 The Bull. Okay, I want to hear from you. I want you to call me on this. 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

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On this day in 1979, the Bellamy Brothers hit number one with If I Said You Had a Beautiful Body. And yes, it started as a pickup line. We'll talk about that in history, plus some other things that went down on this day coming up in just two songs.

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Thanks for staying up with After Midnight on Colorado's new country, 106.7 The Bull. I brought this up last hour. 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

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It's because of you that America is open for business 24/7. 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
1: Hi, my name is Frida. 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

0: 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It's After Midnight on 106.7 The Bull. Next up, Ann Hudson joining us to dish out some Nashville news and what's on deck.
1: 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I'll explain coming up in your Nashville news next.

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1: 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Have a good one, Granger. 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
1: A 25-year-old man broke into a police department garage and somehow walked out with a vest, several weapons, and even a grenade launcher. 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Earl Dibbles Jr. is going to share this true dumb criminal story with us next.

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1: Okay, we talked about this last hour, the topic of the hour, and I'm still looking for your phone call. What is your ice cream truck order as a kid? Do you remember? 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What are you ordering from the ice cream truck? 866-607-8383.

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1: Hey, Granger, this is Carl Peters. 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I want to thank you, man, for the good music that you keep me going with all night long. I'm a patrol supervisor for a security company here in Las Vegas, Nevada. 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
1: Ann Hudson coming in with the latest Nashville updates. And what do you have for us today?
2: Oh, well, this is a new fun fact, Granger, involving Dolly Parton and Willie Nelson. I'll explain coming up in your Nashville news next.

What happens after midnight? 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

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Hey, thanks for sharing your Tuesday here with me on After Midnight, y'all. 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I'm Granger Smith, coming to y'all from the Yee Farm in Central Texas. 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
15: Morning.
14: We got a grandma fighting off an intruder. 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
14: 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No, it's bad.
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14: 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We're going to do that as well, but we got a massive show today. We got Clint Black coming in. 'Cause I'm leaving here, better man. So that'd be good. Let's get the show started now.
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2: So yesterday, your son had state track. So you guys drove over to the University of Tennessee. They got to run on the campus. It was pretty awesome.
3: Yeah, it was really cool. Long day, you know, but that's track.
2: I feel like every time you talk about the track meets, it's a long day.
3: Yeah, that's what, and I feel like, I don't know what it is. And my ex-husband and I were there together looking at each other like, when are we going to learn? When are we going to learn? Why are we not like these other awesome track parents that bring umbrellas from the sun? Because it was 90 degrees, sun is blazing, and people have got their umbrellas, their face fans, their spritzer fans. They are said, get their cooler, like they're, and we roll in, nothing.
2: When you get there.
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0: friendly reminder to be nice to your coworkers. 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

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It's Denise Plant. They finally figured out how to make hot dog french fries. It's the grossest thing I've ever seen, but I'll tell you where they're serving them. 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

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What's up? It's Denise Plant. 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I'm going to hook you up with concert tickets.

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Hey baby, what you doing tonight? It's butterflies and Bud Lights under the stars and all.

0: 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It's Denise Plant. 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

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It's Denise, Ella Langley, Riley Green. They are the moment right now. I mean, actually, Ella just swept the ACMs, but Riley, not too bad, not too bad. 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

I love Lauren Alena so much, and her husband, spectacular. At the ACMs, when Kane Brown was performing, he stood up and was like swinging his jacket in the air. It was so cool. It's Kane now with Woman on 106.7 The Bull.

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0: 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Serena, you just scored $1,000 cash.
1: Oh my gosh, yes. Thank you so much.
0: You're welcome. I'll have another keyword and two songs.

106.7 The Bull, Colorado's new country. What's up? It's Denise Plant, and here's the good news. All this rain, we're going to have green lawns, so it's doing us a favor.

Well, at least five people bailed on Morgan Wallen, not helping him out with his walk onto the stage. I wonder who's going to walk on with him here. I bet it's Peyton Manning and maybe Bo Nix, too. It's Cody Johnson, The Fall on 106.7 The Bull.

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1: 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Dustin Lynch said his next trip to Denver is going to be a fishing trip with the guys. No work, just all fun.

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1: Oh, right, yes. Oh, my gosh, that is awesome.
0: I'll have another keyword coming up right around 1210. Now, Lauren, Elena, Chase, Matthew, and all my exes.

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1: crazy. So I was thinking, you probably deserve a night out. You want to go have some fun. 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

0: 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I'm Denise Plant. Chandler, you are going to go see Pecos and the Rooftops at the Grizzly Rose.
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Boy, Tucker Wetmore was just feeling himself at the ACMs when he performed. It was crazy. And what was awesome, his mom introduced him. They are so tight. It's Brunette on 106.7 The Bull.

Hello, Mother Nature. It's me, Denise. Can you ensure that it's going to be a nice, warm night when Morgan Wallen comes into town on May 29th? You know, it's at Empower Field, and I'd love to really enjoy the show and rock out. 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

0: 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What's up? It's Denise Plant. They say that this weather is going to be, well, at least for another day. So if you have plants outside in pots, bring them in or cover them up or say bye-bye because they're not going to stick around. 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
1: Are you serious? 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

Well, I pretty much love every Jason Aldean song, and I totally dig this one. 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

0: 1067 The Bull, Colorado's new country. It's Johnny. Riley Green didn't win any ACMs the other night, but he did get on stage with Ella Langley and talked about how she wore pajamas to the recording session. She didn't agree with him. It was a bit awkward.
1: If you showed up, I wouldn't let you in.

1067 The Bull. I'm Johnny Wild. As a Parker resident, I was happy to see this. Four Colorado cities on the best places to live. Out of 250 cities, Parker at number 87, Centennial, Castle Rock, and Arvada in there too. I don't know. Have they seen the potholes in Parker though?

Cody Johnson was so excited as a cowboy to win a big belt buckle for the ACM Entertainer of the Year. Actually, he didn't get a belt buckle. He got a trophy. I'm sure he would have traded in for one, though.

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Well, this list just came out. Most popular boy names in Colorado: Liam, Theodore, and Noah, 1, 2, and 3. Girl names: Charlotte, Olivia, and Sophia. All very nice. 106.7 The Bull.

Yeah, Lee Bryce coming to Colorado July 16th. Chelsea gives you tickets in the 3 o'clock hour. Just listen for your chance to win. All right, here we go. New song, Kenny Chesney. This guy has still got it. Carry On, 106.7 The Bull.

0: Can that song win her any more awards? 7 at the ACMs the other night. It was incredible. Well, that's going to do it for me, Johnny Wild, here on 106.7 The Bull.
1: Thank you, DJ.
0: Chelsea is up next. Remember, we are the United States, not the divided states. Let's all get along. I'll see you tomorrow. When

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Honestly, it kind of feels like we've been living in Seattle the past couple of days. I am not complaining. We need the moisture. I love it. We are 106.7 The Bull, Colorado's new country.

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You can see Jelly Roll this summer because I Heart of the Rockies is bringing them out on July 30th at Widener Field. 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

Oh, no. I was just reading about how our daily coffee habits might actually be making us more tired. Dietitians say a lot of us use coffee like a Band-Aid instead of addressing the lifestyle factors that make us feel tired, which I'm too tired to address those factors right now. 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

that I'm a parent, stuff like this makes me cry. So Luke Holmes made the day of three young boys in Wisconsin over this past weekend when he unexpectedly stopped by their lemonade stand and he tipped them. It was before his concert in Green Bay. I mean, he's a dad. He gets it. He's a good guy. 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

It's officially concert season. I think it's okay to say that. And Lee Rice is coming to the Fillmore on July 16th. Your next chance of tickets is tomorrow at 3 on 106.7 The Bull.

I can't wait for next weekend. Ella Langley is going to be opening up for Morgan Wallen on night two of his Denver run. So next Saturday, they are both going to be at Empire Field. So excited. We are 106.7 The Bull.

As if we can't love Luke Combs anymore. So Luke Combs made the day of three young boys in Wisconsin over the weekend. He unexpectedly stopped by their lemonade stand and tipped them before his concert in Green Bay. Such a good guy. We are 106.7 The Bull, Colorado.

Eric Church coming back to Red Rocks for three nights at the beginning of July, which I'm very much looking forward to. 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